0: sete.
1: As sete
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3: 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Bruno Mars.
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3: 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Sam Fender and Olivia Dean. 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BTS.
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8: She's from Texas, I can tell by the way he's two stepping round the room.
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lost its faith, our colors will fade eventually. So if our time is running out, day after day, we'll make the mundane a masterpiece. Oh my, my, oh my, my love, I take one look at you, you're taking me.

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